0: I'm living, so we turning up. Yeah, we turning up.
1: A little throwback from Ariana Grande. Absolutely love it. Let's have more of those. A whole hour of throwbacks starts in just a few.

0: Dune, Madcon, before that Pitbull and Kesha, and that is how you complete a whole hour of throwbacks. Thanks so much for just vibing with it. We are coming up to 4 a.m. and you've got the latest news on the way.
1: Fourth one.
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0: I did say no calls from boats, and we didn't get any calls from boats. We did get a couple of messages from people who are on boats. Debbie says, if it helps, Boogie, I can run down and blow up my dinghy and go and sit in the garden. Not quite right. And hi, Boogie. My brother works on a lobster boat off the coast of St. Andrews.
1: Wow.
0: And he listens every day whilst he's out at sea. So he must listen via the internet on the sea.
1: There you go.
0: So, but, well, that's all very well, but he didn't phone in.
1: Well,
0: so
1: he's busy getting the lobsters.
0: Aye. I bet the lobsters are giving it all that, aren't they? It's 6:19. Katy Perry at the Early Morning Hard One coming up.
2: Fourth one.
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Love. Thursday, fourth one, Boogie in the Morning. Throwback Thursday today. Kevin Bridges continues his run at the Edinburgh Playhouse. Leslie Town Hall is hosting a small cast musical of The Little Shop of Horrors. That's tonight until the 26th of September. Sixth, the musical is on at the Festival Theatre.

0: Want to want me? Jason Derulo. Every day's a school day coming up in a minute. Got this message from Fiona. She says, morning, Boogie and the team. We're off on our hauls today. We're off to Kos. Oh, Kos is lovely. Can you please play the Papa Doppa Papa Doppa song for me and my pal Sarah, who are on the way to the airport right now as we speak? The Papa Doppa Papa Doppa Doppa song.
1: What song is that?
0: And I was looking at this going, the Papa Doppa Papa Doppa Doppa Doppa. And then it clicked.
1: Oh.
0: It clicked what it is. It's this.

0: massive £600,000 tomorrow.
1: Oh, thank you so much.
0: Completely tax-free. Make me a winner. Fourth one.

Spiller with Sophie Ellis Baxter. That is Grooves, yeah. Morning, Vaughan, working from home. Just had a rolling sausage for breakfast. Oh, the perks of working from home. I don't think I'd be able to work from home because I would I'd probably have my lunch at about 10 past 10 every day. Because if I know it's there, I'll just eat it. Hi, Grant, a shout out, please. I'm at the gym in a last attempt to lose 2 stone before we go on holiday tomorrow with my wonderful husband, Stephen. Best friends, Vicky and Gordon. That's from Suzanne. Suzanne, I'm the same. I go away tomorrow and I need to lose about 3 stone before then. Wish me luck.

0: thing is, we can't just do sieves. Maybe open it up to colanders as well. We were just talking about the extremely boring birthday present Lindsay's got to buy her brother. Yes. It's a sieve. And I tell you what, at least he gave you an answer.
1: Yeah, I almost don't want to buy it, though.
0: I'm one of those people that everyone says, oh, you're so hard to buy for, which is always really offensive, right? If you've ever said that to someone, please know you're offending them, because I'm grateful for everything in life.
1: Yeah, true.
0: Yeah, uh-huh. When someone says you're hard to buy for, it sounds like you're fussy and not grateful for stuff you've received before. So
1: I suppose that's the point.
0: Try harder.
1: Easy to buy for, because it's either an ASOS voucher, a Primark voucher, or a bottle of Aperol.
0: Well, we're not at that level yet, and I doubt we will be. So your hint was wasted on me. 0333 20 20 400. We're going sieves, colanders. I don't know, sieves have holes in them.
1: Kitchen appliances.
0: Yeah, let's do that. Throwback takeover. Yeah, we've just widened it right out because we've realised live on the air that that's not going to work. It's Throwback Thursday. We want you to throw it back even further. 0333 20 20 400. Drop us a wee voice note with any kitchen appliance related song. If you can get a sieve in there, then fair play. We will play whatever you want.
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1: Fourth one, live in the city, live across Edinburgh, the Lothians, Fife and Falkirk. 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Anyway, if you're working from home right now, jump onto fourthone.com. We've got so many prizes on there. You can win tickets to Mean Girls at the Edinburgh Playhouse. They've got more shows than ever on right now. Six the Musical, Kevin Bridges in town as well. I'm sure you'll be very excited if you're heading to see him, and you can win tickets at fourthone.com. Also on there, your chance to win a £500 voucher for Westfield, St James Quarter, proud home of Fourth One, and you can win that and so much more on the website. 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

0: Okay, it's Thursday night, so applications are open for the Great British Bake Off for next year, and everybody in here is like, you should go for a Gary, because I take bread in quite a lot.
1: Yeah, and you brought in bread yesterday, but you didn't have any, which I think's bizarre.
0: Yeah, I've got plenty at home. I'm popping them out like battery hens right now.
1: Is it sourdough?
0: It's not. Sourdough, and anyone who's tried to make sourdough will know this, is absolutely not worth the hassle. Okay. Just spend the £9 in it in a supermarket. Yeah. Unless, of course, it's Tesco, where it's a lot less, and even further less with your Tesco club card.
1: Taylor Swift makes sourdough, doesn't she?
0: Yeah. One of my twins got involved because it's in my recipe book for the bread maker that I bought when I fully enacted the midlife crisis. And it's just, honestly, you've got to keep it like an animal. It's so not worth the hassle.
1: You're making bread, you'll have a pumpkin spice latte, and you'll be watching Gilmore Girls.
0: Something like that. Just forget it. Don't do it. Don't get involved. Right. Get yourself home. We'll get the latest travel next. Hold up.
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0: And it's a guaranteed winner. Make me a winner. Fourth one.

Tammy Barnes graces that world famous Barrel and Ballroom stage in Glasgow tonight and tomorrow, two nights on the trot. He's been like a kid at Christmas in the run up to this, just absolutely buzzing for it. I hope he has the best two nights, and if the rumours are anything to go by, I look forward to him announcing the Ovo Hydro imminently. Hey, if you fancy a night in Glasgow, what about the SPFL Tennent Sixes? They are back at Brayhead Arena on the 3rd and 4th of next month. That is Saturday the 3rd and Sunday the 4th of October, a week Saturday and Sunday. All 12 Scottish Premiership teams have signed up with club legends representing their sides, and you can get your tickets right now on their website at spfltenantsixes.co.uk, or head to ours and we've got a brilliant Tennent Sixes prize package worth over a grand up for grabs, including an overnight stay for four. The whole family could go and have a night on us. We are going to sort you right out. So jump online and get involved. This is going to be magic. Tonight, tomorrow, it's

0: to do a corporate. Yeah, we after party at the EICC. Me and my man Gav on sax. Gonna be good. I'll catch you on back on tomorrow here at 10, right after the Friday night GVX. It's George Bowie here with the anthems at 6, and you might be partying this weekend. Looking for a wee soundtrack if you win the £600,000. Amber's got a reminder of the details that you need to get that call on Gary Spence's show tomorrow. It's Gary and Lindsay tomorrow. She's been in for Stephen this week. They're back at 2 right after me. I'm in for Grant Thompson, who is on the big show. He's here for Boogie with Joe, who's in for Arlene, producer John on as usual. The guys are here right after Gregor. He's on Early Breakfast live from the top of St. James Quarter. Mary's on through the night, and stand by for Amber at 4th okay. One.
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19: 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I'm Amber, here till 1. 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
22: The top stories this hour. Dozens of delegates staged a dramatic walkout at the UN General Assembly just as the Israeli Prime Minister started his address. Benjamin Netanyahu called them moral cowards and then launched a robust defence of his actions in Gaza. He said accusations of a genocide were the greatest lie in history and claimed Israel would win the war because it had no other choice.
23: And throughout this long war, our goal never wavered: to win. To win with unwavering resolve, to win with unrelenting courage, because this is Israel, one nation fighting for one future.
22: Anti-migrant activist Daniel Thomas has been charged with criminal damage after a dinghy was slashed with a knife in the channel. The boat had been carrying migrants and a rescue crew member was on board. A paedophile who used AI to undress thousands of images of women and children has been jailed for more than 2 years. The case has prompted heavy criticism of the court system after Zafar Dogan was repeatedly bailed back to his North London flat that overlooked a playground. Met Commissioner Sir Mark Rowley thinks victims have been let down.
24: They were so fearful, ultimately felt forced to move to a distant temporary accommodation, disrupting their lives and disrupting the children's lives, simply to escape being in the neighbourhood of the offender. That is simply not acceptable. The children should be put first, not the paedophile.
22: The US president says he and China's Xi Jinping held a great meeting at the White House. The two world leaders were greeted with a military ceremony and flyover. Wales have suffered a losing start to their Nations League campaign, going down 1-0 against Portugal in Lisbon. The Republic of Ireland have lost 1-0 against Kosovo. And a teaser has been released for Taylor Swift's latest music video. It shows the superstar alongside Colin Farrell and Dakota Johnson. From Sky News, I'm Fade De Silva.
19: Okay, let's do this then. Final few hours of Thursday night. We can get through it together. It's also Throwback Thursday, so I've got loads of good ones on the way for you.
25: Let's go! Throwback Thursday! Oh, yeah.
26: This is